0: book moving on.
1: Lincoln's Kicks 96.9. Speed Up checking in. So The Bachelor is gearing up for new season, and apparently they're trying a bold new twist. A guy who actually wants a relationship. We'll break that down in just a minute.

0: 9. Reality shows are always looking for ways to shake things up, and The Bachelor may have finally found something nobody saw coming. A bachelor who's actually looking for love. It's B-Dub. Apparently, producers want the next guy to be serious about finding a relationship and not just there to become an influencer, which after 20-plus years feels like somebody finally read the instructions in the first place. One name reportedly being considered is Dr. Mike Varshavsky. People named him Sexiest Doctor Alive back in 2015, and he already has millions of followers online. So at least he doesn't need The Bachelor to become an influencer. Now we just got to find 25 women who don't either.
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1: Some people have a weakness for fast food. This is a little ridiculous, though. It's B-dub. A vintage McDonald's apple pie tree statue is being sold for $10,000 on Facebook Marketplace. Look, you could love Mickey D's, but love it that much, that's a conversation we need to have. Like, I want to know who is actually going to buy this thing, because think for 10 grand, how many actual apple pies you could buy at McDonald's.

Lincoln's Kicks 96.9. Apparently, your taco shell preference says a lot about you, more than it probably should. It's B-Dub. Yesterday was National Taco Day and also a Taco Tuesday, which feels less like a holiday and more like the universe finally getting something right. We'll break that down coming up.

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1: Yesterday was National Taco Day and Taco Tuesday. It's B-dub, and that's a mind blow, right? I didn't even know that until I looked at it this morning. About 9 out of 10 Americans like tacos, and somehow 2% say they've never eaten one. Like, I don't know what happened to those people. Did they have a bad childhood? But somebody get them the help that they need. And apparently your shell says something about you, too. Hard shell people are more likely to love spicy food, own dogs, and be extroverts. Soft taco people are more likely to own cats, stay up late, and be in relationships. So basically, hard tacos are out partying, while soft tacos are home on the couch watching Netflix with somebody. Honestly, both sound pretty good to me, which makes sense because I'm more of a double-decker kind of guy.
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If you're on Instagram, make sure you're following me there at B-Dub Radio. She said.

Lincoln's Kicks 96.9. Tracy Lawrence says country stars in the 90s were wilder than Motley Crue. And apparently some of the stories still can't legally or at least safely be told. That's next to The Breakdown, brought to you by Boot Barn Keep West.

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0: Tracy Lawrence says, if you think rock stars were wild in the 90s, Nashville would like a word. He recently watched the Motley Crue documentary and basically said, that's cute. Tracy says country artists back then were wild as hell, and Motley Crue had nothing on them. And apparently he's got the receipts. People keep telling Tracy he needs to write a book, but he says he has to wait for a lot more people to die first. He was joking, mostly, because he admits some of those stories he knows could still end careers. Which means somewhere in Nashville, a retired country star just woke up sweating. That's your breakdown.
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Luke Bryan and Jason Aldean in Las Vegas, December 11th at Allegiant Stadium. You could be there with a friend. The question is, who are you taking with you if you win? 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

0: 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Drew Baldridge hanging with us. It's B-Dub Radio. Okay, so Farm Faith Family is the album. I'm going to give you a fourth F. What are you adding?
1: Oh, man. B-Dub, you trying to get me to say some F words on here. Let's see. I'm just kidding. Farm Faith Family. Let's go with freedom.
0: Dude, I was going to say freedom or fun were my two that I had in the back.
1: Freedom.
0: Okay, Farm Faith Family, freedom. That'll be that. You know what? If you do a deluxe edition, there's my second.
1: There we go. Dude,
0: I'm just saying.
1: Put some America songs up in there. Put some freedom up in there.
0: Just a cover of like patriotic songs. That'd be epic.
1: Yeah. Courtesy of the red, white, and blue in there. Let's go.
0: I love it. Drew Baldridge, what is the most farm kid thing you do that makes somebody from, you know, downtown Nashville look at you like you're insane?
1: Oh, my goodness. I don't know. Like right now, I guess probably just last week I went dove hunting. You know, that's some farm kid crap. We grew up loving dove season. And I love still picking up roadside peaches. I mean, every time I see a peach stand, got to go over. My grandpa had a peach tree behind his house. I don't have my own peach trees yet, but my grandpa left me 40 acres up in southern Illinois, and me and my wife are starting to wanting to build up there to have like a little farm getaway place, and a little country place and a cabin up there. So we just started. We put water in up there, and it's like, man, I'm gonna get me some peach trees back there. Like live that lifestyle that kind of my grandpa did. But man, stopping for some roadside peaches, it's hard to beat that.
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1: I stepped on the scale a week and a half ago at 3:30. Gained about 25 pounds between longest ride at the end of July to last weekend. So last couple months, just enjoying life a little to the extreme. Back on track, back in a routine, back home and not traveling, and already down 10 pounds. 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If you hit a speed bump in whatever your journey you're going through, just refocus. Hit that reset button. 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
1: How's it going, friends? 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
1: The average cost of a haircut is $56 right now. Some people are paying $200 at fancy salons, which is hard to believe in this economy. Men alone, men pay $40 plus for haircuts. Women's a little closer to

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1: Your kid says they want to go to college to become a social media influencer. Now, before you laugh, apparently you might be the old person here. We'll get into that next.

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1: Your kid comes to you and says, I know what I want to major in. Social media influencing. Suddenly that plumbing career sounds fantastic. Am I right? And for the record, plumbers make a ton of money, especially now because there's nobody going into the trades. No disrespect to that. I don't need an email. Vito's making fun of plumbers on the show. No, that's not it. On with the bit. A new survey says 43% of Americans would actually support their kid going to school for it. 32% now consider influencer a legitimate career. Gen Z most convinced at just under half. Millennials at 40%. Gen X 30%. Boomers just 20%. Which feels like they heard TikTok degree and immediately started looking for the tuition refund. But I kind of get it. Like if the degree includes marketing, branding, sales, video production, and AI, those are real skills. I just need one promise. I'm not paying $100,000 so you can major in unboxing stuff. You know what I mean?
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0: 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So I made a change. Kept my phone, kept my number, kept all the

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One of my favorite people in country music is Priscilla Block. She has put out her first single as an independent artist, and it's called Maybe Next Time, Honey. It's good. The video's awesome. It's a lot of fun. She's going to be on the show with us all next week.

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Luke Bryan and Jason Aldean in Las Vegas. 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
1: The most popular fall activity in America doesn't involve leaving the house, which already makes it my wife's favorite. That's next.

0: Kix 96.9. Well, as you know, fall is officially in full swing, and apparently we're all looking forward to the same thing, watching scary movies. That topped a new poll of America's favorite fall activities. It's B-Dub. After that, some of the things include pumpkin-flavored everything, putting up Halloween decorations, handing out candy, carving pumpkins, and dressing up. Although I have an issue with handing out Halloween candy. Like, nobody mentioned the most important fall tradition, buying the candy 3 weeks early, eating all of it, and then having to buy it again. Pumpkin patches, trick-or-treating, and Halloween parties also made the top 10. Haunted houses didn't, which is fine. I can get scared at home for free.
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1: Started to put together plans for 2027, including, if you believe it or not, already talking about longest ride, year number 5, which is just insane. This one, I have a feeling, is going to be the biggest and longest ride so far, and hopefully raise the most money in 2027. Details on that right after the first of the year, but I can't believe we're already talking about it for next year.

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Lincoln's Kix 96.9. Tracy Lawrence said country stars in the 90s made Motley Crue look tame. And apparently some of those stories still can't be told. That's next to the breakdown brought to you by Boot Barn Keep West.

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0: Tracy Lawrence says, if you think rock stars were wild in the 90s, country music would like you to hold its beer. He says, before social media, country artists were wild as hell. And after watching that Motley Crue documentary, his reaction was basically, oh, that's cute. Tracy says, people keep telling him to write a book, but he jokes he has to wait for a lot more people to die first. And when asked if some of those stories could actually help end careers, he says yes, which means somewhere there's a 90s country star waking up every morning thinking, please, Tracy, just stick to the podcast.
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It's B-Dub, got your most wanted song of the day coming up in minutes. The biggest song in country music, according to you, plays in just a few. It's brought to you by Boot Barn. Keep West.

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0: Hey y'all, I'm Chase Matthew. Here's my new song, Holding It Down. Keep holding it down. Holding It Down is about the small town heroes, realizing you don't got to leave your small town to be a hero.
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0: It was supposed to be a friends with benefits thing until the benefits disappeared. Tyler hasn't heard from Madison in a month and has no idea why, so we'll try to reach out with an all-new Date Ever Dump 'Em. Ferris will be filling in for Coryell and give you a chance at Red Clay Straight Tickets with another round of JP Mix's guests a little after 7. 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

0: It was supposed to be a friends with benefits thing until the benefits disappeared. Tyler hasn't heard from Madison in a month and has no idea why, so we'll try to reach out with an all-new Dan Ever Dump Him. Ferris will be filling in for Coryell and give you a chance at Red Clay Straight Tickets with another round of JP Mix's guests a little after 7. And the Husker Ticket Blitz, in effect, with your chance to win your way into the Indiana game. 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

0: It was supposed to be a friends with benefits thing until the benefits disappeared. Tyler hasn't heard from Madison in a month and has no idea why, so we'll try to reach out with an all-new Denver Dump 'Em. Ferris will be filling in for Corey and give you a chance at Red Clay Straight Tickets with another round of JP Mix's Guest a little after 7. And the Husker Ticket Blitz, in effect, with your chance to win your way into the Indiana game. 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

skies. Driven up and down the coast a few times, London, Paris, paradise. But ain't got much memory of the scenes. 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

0: It was supposed to be a friends with benefits thing until the benefits disappeared. Tyler hasn't heard from Madison in a month and has no idea why, so we'll try to reach out with an all-new Denver Dump 'Em. Ferris will be filling in for Corey. I'll give you a chance at Red Clay Straight Tickets with another round of JP Mix's guests a little after 7. And the Husker Ticket Blitz, in effect, with your chance to win your way into the Indiana game. 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

0: It was supposed to be a friends with benefits thing until the benefits disappeared. Tyler hasn't heard from Madison in a month and has no idea why, so we'll try to reach out with an all-new Denver Dump 'Em. Ferris will be filling in for Corey. I'll give you a chance at Red Clay Straight Tickets with another round of JP Mix's guests a little after 7. And the Husker Ticket Blitz, in effect, with your chance to win your way into the Indiana game. 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

0: JP, Coriel, and Husker Nick.
1: And it's Fix My Mess. And if you're just joining us, the issue at hand is from a listener of ours who messaged and said, "Hey guys, I need your help. I have tickets to the Husker game versus Indiana this weekend, but it's also my great-grandma's 93rd birthday."
2: That's a tough one.
1: And guess what? The birthday is from 11 a.m. and runs until 3 p.m. The exact amount of time it's going to take for that game.
3: Yeah.
1: Gigi and I aren't super close, but I am close to my grandma and my mom. Am I okay to skip the birthday party? Should I come up with an excuse? What is a good reason for me to skip? That's what they want to know so they can feel better about skipping out on Gigi's birthday. Or going to the Husker game versus Indiana, one of the biggest games of the season.
2: The wild card we've got in play here, you guys, that no one's really talked about enough.
1: Mm.
2: How pissed is mom and grandma going to be?
3: That's the thing.
2: That's the scary part.
3: It's one thing to not be close to great-grandma, but to have grandma,
2: if you don't show up and you have the time of your life at this game, and then you immediately are murdered by your mother,
3: is it worth it?
2: Yes. Is it worth it?
1: Sarah literally says, if you skip, your grandma's going to make you feel guilty about it until she's 93. Your mom's going to make you feel guilty about it until when she turns 93.
3: Yes.
1: Like, it's going to be...
3: Then you'll be...
2: That's my one worry here.
1: Guilty.
3: For sure. You will for sure not be able to skip out on any other parties.
2: No. I can just hear my mom, "Nicholas!" And I'm just like, oh, God.
3: On the text club.
2: I'm sorry.
3: This says, "Scurs by 93. Love you, Grandma. Look for me on TV."
2: Yeah,
3: that's
2: yes.
3: I love it.
1: Somebody said like FaceTime with her before the game and just say, "Hey, Grandma, we're celebrating you at the game.
3: Mm-hmm.
1: Hopefully, you're lucky enough to help us win."
3: Another says, "You could go before the party and help set up, go to the game, and then after, go back and help tear down the party." Ooh.
1: Okay.
3: Brittany says, "As a girl who lost their great grandma in January, I would say go. I would give anything for one more birthday with her. There will always be more Husker games. You don't know how many more birthdays you will have with her."
2: That's a very nice message.
3: Yeah.
1: Brent says, "Counterpoint, if the Huskers lose, you just missed your Gigi's birthday for nothing."
2: We're not losing.
1: We're not thinking about that.
3: Yeah, we're not losing. The text also says, "That queen deserves to have the fruits of her labor there, worshiping her on her special day."
2: Mm, I love it.
1: Hi, good morning. What do you say?
4: I heard you guys were talking about the football game or going to great-grandma.
3: Yeah. What's your thoughts?
2: What you got, buddy?
4: Personally, I would think going to the party for a little bit, but then going to the game would also be a good idea because who knows? Maybe she might die.
3: Yeah. Try to do a little bit of both.
2: Would you go to the first half or the second half and then skip? Which one are you, to and then skipping?
4: Personally, I would do the grandma first so that you can talk to her and say hi, and then go to the game after.
3: For a second half.
2: Watch the end of it. Watch the second half. Watch us beat Indiana.
3: Yeah.
2: I like where your head's at.
3: Yeah.
4: Yeah.
3: I love that.
1: You goaded him into the...

0: Yeah.
1: On the text club that says, it's so heartbreaking hearing everyone say, go to the game. How many 93 birthdays will she get with you? One. How many games can you go to? Several. Also, imagine you're her age and all you want in your last years is to spend time with family, and the ones you want in your last years choose a game over you.
2: Did you have to use your sad story voice when you read that? God, that was like even worse. That made it more heartbreaking.
0: I feel real guilty now.
2: She broke out the celebrity died voice and I'm reading about it now.
1: Stop.
2: Jeez.
1: Well, I could tell that was heartfelt.
2: Man. Yeah.
1: This one also, this is a good point. It says, guess he's got to ask himself how, or whoever it is, he'll feel if Gigi passes away the next day. And if they don't go to her birthday party, if they feel unaffected, go to the game. But the fact that they have to ask for advice tells me they already know the right thing to do. Mm. And it's just hoping people will say it's okay to go to the game.
0: I like Valerie's idea. Go to the game, go to the party, help set up, go to the game, and then after come back and help tear the party down. I like that.
2: That's so good. I bet Coryell might have read it.
0: You did read
2: 20
0: it.
2: 20 seconds ago.
1: You might have already read it. But you know,
0: I was skimming trying to find that one.
2: Guys,
1: you know what? That was a really good one.
2: I got a text asking for you to not sway everybody. Would you pick one that's like a party one and read it in Coryell party voice? So that way it counterbalances
1: the, a party
2: the sad voice that you used. On another one.
1: I'm trying to find another party one.
2: You gotta get like something like go to the game and have some beers, or I don't know, make something up, but give it party voice so that way you counterbalance the sad news voice that you used earlier.
1: Tell grandma I'll have a beer for her at Memorial Stadium.
2: That's your party voice?
1: I don't know.
0: I don't know.
1: Can't find another party one. Everyone's saying going to grandma's birthday.
2: Oh, do you do that when you see Jackson? Like, it's time to party,
1: no,
2: Jackson.
1: You have no idea. Yes, but times 1,000. He gets so much. We're going to get into the weeds. I got to stop. I'm sorry. I'll be here for 1,000 hours if I don't stop.
0: Well, feel free to chime in on Fix My Mess. You can let us know on Facebook or text in 466-9696 if you want us to jump in and try to fix the mess or make it worse. You can always reach out and be on the show.
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6: Hey, good morning, JP, Coryell, Husker Nick. It is Thursday, October 8th. I am JP. Coryell is out today. They traveled, her and her husband, to Nashville for her friend Amanda's wedding. To our buddy CJ. And so, we haven't had an update in a while. I'm hoping they made it safely. They were driving there via rental car. We'll check out that and get back to you guys and let you know for sure she's there safe. Today, another great, great day. Starting out with the fact that it's 52 right now, so a little chilly, but aiming for 84 this afternoon. So, again, layers that you can take off because you'll be in short sleeves and shorts by the end of the workday. Coming up on the show, filling in for Coryell is Ferris. She is back. Got her for a couple days, so we'll have to figure out some things to do with her. A couple things we will do is play JP Mix's guesting you into the red clay. Strays live. Win before you can buy them. With tickets on sale tomorrow for the big show next January at CHI. We'll have Dan Ever Dobham helping Tyler reconnect with a hookup buddy, Madison, or not. Why is she ghosting on him? We'll find out. Give you a chance as well to get into the Husker football game this weekend. Nebraska, Indiana, it's going to be one of the biggest games of the year, if not the decade. And we've got your in with the Husker Ticket Blitz. So hopefully you've texted Blitz to 466-9696. If you haven't, you still can. We'll start picking competitors for that about 7:30. Play the game a little after 8. Get a visit by a puppy. Give you a bunch of good things, including a chance to celebrate the Huskers Indiana in a big way tonight in the Rail Yard. And the nitty gritty for Music City is on the way, too.
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Ella's on Kicks, and Elloween continues with your chance to win your way in that sold-out show. That's a good thing. What are the good things you got? 466-9696. Text us your good things, and we'll get them in about 3 minutes.

0: JP, Coriel, and Husker Nick.
1: And we love to bring you a bunch of good to start your day. If you got a good thing, always text it to us. 466-9696 is the number to do that. And you could be a part of celebrating some good. One of the very good things is when we have the loss of Coriel for a couple of days. She is, I believe, in Nashville. We have not heard official confirmation that she even
2: We haven't put a location tag on that one yet.
1: Oh, we should have. We should have put an air tag.
3: I want to know everywhere she goes.
1: Yeah, I do.
2: Because what happens if she gets drunk on Fireball, passes out in a ditch, and we can't find her?
1: She'll get lost.
3: That's a Tuesday. She'll be all right.
1: Yeah.
2: Oh, boy.
3: We got to let baby girl fly. Let her fly. Just let her do her thing.
2: I'd like to tag her anyway.
1: Yeah.
3: It'd be like those when they tag sharks. And you're like looking at all the sharks and they're where they're supposed to be, you know, in the water. And then there's that one that you're like, why is that guy over there? What is that guy doing? That'd be Coriel.
1: That's exactly what it would be. good morning. Ferris is in for Coriel.
2: Good morning, JP. Good morning, Husker Nick.
1: You got a good thing to start us off?
2: Oh, I 100% do.
1: Okay.
2: Okay, so last year I turned 40 and I ran the St. Jude Marathon.
1: Yes.
2: This year, I'm doing it again on December 5th. Okay. So last year I did it with exactly zero training.
1: Zero.
2: And now, granted, it was the half. It wasn't. Let's go with that. That makes me feel good today.
3: Athlete.
1: But good on you for taking a leap and trying something new and for a great cause.
2: And I'll tell you what, the good thing is that I still have 58 days if I decide that I do want to try to train a little. Listen, I don't know that we're going to do that because maybe I am a top elite athlete.
3: Yeah, top elite athlete.
2: Yeah, so there's that.
1: Oh, that's awesome. All I really need is a little good news. Nick, what's your good thing?
3: My good thing. So we had fall baseball is going on finally because of all the rain, right? So everything's been pushed back. Mm-hmm. Now it's getting into cold weather. So we finally had a game last night. D-Bats puts on the league, and it's a really fun league to be in. And you kind of let people play positions they don't typically play. Well, my son is not necessarily a pitcher. He just really hasn't pitched a bunch in his life. So last night, I was like, we were playing this team full of really good players. And I was like, go get him, kid. See what's going to happen. He goes out there laughing, and he's throwing some strikes. And then he unloads one that goes like 8 feet over the catcher's head. And I go, y'all right? And he just goes, I wouldn't worry about that one. But it was the funniest thing. He did well. He got out of the inning, gave up one run, and struck out a couple kids. And it was everybody in the dugout was laughing, and it was good brevity for everybody. So it was a fun time.
1: That's awesome. Well,
2: I was
1: going to
2: say, that would be more entertaining to watch than our Yankees game last night.
1: Ugh.
2: Okay. All right. I had to get out of the way.
1: Officially moved on to rooting for my winless Titans and just putting to bed the Yankees season. Thanks,
3: though. There you go.
1: One good thing is the buzz that is happening because of the big game on Saturday with Indiana and big noon kickoff. They've already got the barricades up around where they're going to be setting up for Saturday morning to be there for the game.
2: Sure.
1: Fox is also going to be down with Dix and doing a big noon kickoff fan fest. That is tonight in the rail yard.
2: Mm.
1: So from 6:30 to 8:30, they're going to have all kinds of stuff for you from Adidas and Dix. Surprises from Adidas, a football toss challenge with all kinds of prizes from Dix Sporting Goods, free scoops of dairy ice cream. Our buddy D. Wayne is hosting it.
3: Nice.
1: So if you want to get down and get just crazy fun before the big game weekend, tonight from 6:30 to 8:30 is the place to be. I'm going to have to get my workout in and go down there.
2: Here's what I heard in there.
1: Mm.
2: Surprises,
3: mm-hmm.
2: ice cream,
3: yes,
2: and D-Wayne.
1: All of that is good.
2: All of that is good.
0: Coming up next. Go. 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
1: Nitty Gritty from Music City's on the way. 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
1: Good morning. This is the nitty-gritty from Music City, powered by A1 Mold Testing and Remediation. I'm Ferris, in for my gal Coriel. Let's get into it, gentlemen.
3: Okay.
1: So Garth Brooks is headed to Kansas City for his Blame It All on My Roots tour.
3: Keeps getting closer.
1: That's close enough for us to go.
3: Yeah, it is, but it's not Lincoln, Nebraska.
1: You're not wrong. I don't even have a rebuttal for that. Mm-mm. Well, he's set to perform at the T-Mobile Center on Friday, November 6th, and Saturday the 7th. Here's why, right? Okay. So he says, quote, "To get to play KC on any day is an event, but to get to play KC on a Chiefs home game weekend makes this a party."
3: Oh, so there's a game like the next day.
1: That's what I'm saying.
3: He's not going anywhere. He's going to stay there for the game, right?
1: Listen, I don't know that he would be able to be sober enough. Like, you know, I think he's going to be a little rough from the party all weekend. So he's going to be stuck in KC, and what else would you do?
3: He's going to be in Taylor and Travis's box, right? Oh, I mean, like, I would think hanging so. Out Obviously. With them for the game. That'll be a TV thing. Holy
1: do
3: cow.
1: Do you think that that's more of a come up for Garth or more of a come up for Taylor?
3: I think a little column A, column B. Yeah, right? They both are kind of getting a little bit of something out of that whole deal.
1: I love that for them. Let's go. Should we go?
3: I think we should.
1: I'll call Taylor.
3: Okay, please.
1: It's fine.
3: If you get
1: it's
3: away
1: be fine.
3: From that.
1: Super. Okay, so speaking of the hot goss, gentlemen, once news got out that Ella Langley and Tucker Wetmore were allegedly, right? So
3: yeah.
1: I don't know. Do I have to do the quotes like probably. Allegedly before
3: yeah,
1: we get
3: the air
1: sued?
3: Quotes.
1: Allegedly dating. You saw this coming. So the rising country star was also taking part in a fan Q&A.
3: Okay.
1: So one fan got his attention and they said, quote, "So like there's this rumor going around." So it appeared to me as though Tucker kind of just cut that off and started singing a little snippet of Rumor, right? So Lee Bryce's rumor.
3: There's a rumor going around.
1: So that got a laugh, but that didn't really answer the question, so it got brought up again. So,
4: oh boy.
1: You know, that you and Miss Ella Langley are a thing. Can you confirm what's going on? But his response was, next question.
3: Okay.
1: So
3: nice. Still not saying officially.
1: Maybe not officially official.
3: But
1: you know what?
3: It's there.
1: I think it's because a lot of times people want to be able to have enough space for their own hard launch.
3: Yeah.
1: And people might still be on the high from Taylor's wedding.
3: Ah, very true. Okay.
1: You know? So it may not have the big impact and splash.
3: The palpable buzz isn't there yet.
1: Yeah. Mm. That's okay. What I'm saying. So we'll watch. Right. We'll see what's going on. But lastly, what I have for you this morning, guys, is Tracy Lawrence thinks that country stars are wilder than rock stars. What do you guys think?
4: I think in a different way. I think everybody has, like, rock stars are different than, in their own way, they both are wild. But, yeah, I think it's a different party way.
1: Well, this is what he says, at least according back to the... back in the 90s.
5: Before social media, dude, we were wild as hell. I saw the documentary, The Dirt, from Motley Crue. They didn't have shit on us.
6: That's kind of what I'm saying. Is they're making all these rock docs about these crazy rock dudes. You guys were so much crazier.
5: We were wild.
6: And this is my next question. Could you end some careers if you wanted to?
5: Absolutely. And I say all the time, people say you need to write a book because I've got a lot of stories. And I'm like, I got to wait for a lot more people to die first.
6: Yeah.
5: But I say that in jest, but yes.
3: First, I do need to correct him. Motley Crue's movie, The Dirt, not a documentary.
1: No.
3: It was Machine Gun Kelly played Tommy Lee in that quote-unquote documentary, but it's a great, funny movie.
1: Quote, there's a lot of quotes this morning.
3: Yeah, lots of
1: quotes.
3: Oh,
1: boy. A lot of quotes going on this morning. Anyway, and all I kept thinking is, I don't know, should Coriel be a rock star or a country star? You know what I mean? Like,
3: yeah.
1: like what level of partying?
3: Which level of partying are we at?
1: She probably belonged with the crew.
3: I think 100%
4: I think Coriel's a chameleon, and whichever she goes, she will get in trouble in whatever manner it is that
3: she'll
4: the people are
3: in.
4: Getting in trouble.
3: Yeah.
4: Like, she's just, she's awesome that way.
3: Mm-hmm.
1: Oh, well, I miss her. Anyway, guys, that's the nitty gritty from Music City. I'm Ferris, filling in for my gal Coriel with Kix 96.9.
0: Coming up next.
2: Go! This is what's next with JP, Coriel, and Husker Nick.
3: We got double the chances to win this morning. First, with JP makes his guess, and then the Husker ticket blitz a little after 8 o'clock. Before that, though, forget gaming consoles. Apparently, this is what the kids want for Christmas.
7: All Nebraska voters. Spanning 13 miles through Lincoln, the Salt Creek Levee has been providing flood protection for over 50 years. 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To ensure it functions properly during heavy rains, the Lower Platte South NRD is constantly inspecting and maintaining the levee so it continues to work as designed. The Lower Platte South NRD, taking care of your resources today for the future.
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1: It's the most wonderful time.
2: See, I know I get you excited about that. I'm sure some folks are rolling their eyes at the fact that Christmas music just played.
3: Fun fact.
4: In.
3: My Christmas tree is still up. From
4: nice.
3: Last year.
4: Just let it stay up. That's not bad.
3: Oh, I'm gonna. And somebody sent me a picture the other day that was just a clean white sheet over your Christmas tree. And it says, don't even bother putting away. And they turned it into a ghost.
2: Yeah.
4: That makes sense. Yeah,
2: our friend Liz, who used to be on the show and fills in every once in a while, she has a Christmas tree of some sort up year round, but like it has that, she's got a Halloween tree and like other things.
3: Yeah,
2: that go
3: sometimes you just need a little twinkle magic.
2: Well, they're saying now is the time to get your holiday shopping done.
3: Oh my gosh.
2: As of course, Prime Days happened just a couple days ago, and there are some great and not so great toys.
3: Not so great toys.
2: That are being. Like, okay, we have this Jabberin' Jack pumpkin that we got because it like sings kind of weirdly somewhat inappropriate songs, and we
4: it's definitely hitting on you all.
2: Yeah, exactly.
4: For
2: and
4: sure.
2: We got it in studio. I bought it for $40 just because we had to have it. Now I may have to buy this toy just for the show.
3: Okay.
2: And check out the commercial.
5: What's that? It's Chester Cheeks, the ultimate butt-faced prankster. Squeeze, and he lets it rip. He's dropping beats, jiggling cheeks. He's full of gas-powered pranks up his sleeve. That little fart.
6: Chester!
5: Always up to cheeky tricks. Warning, may cause explosive laughter and uncontrollable wiggle dancing. Chester Cheeks, from Buttface by Goliath.
2: It feels like an SNL skit.
3: Is it real?
2: It is a real toy.
4: It feels like a joke Coryell made up for like her
2: Florida man game.
4: Florida man
2: game.
4: I mean, that whole thing is every pun, butt pun that she uses the whole time.
2: Throughout the whole hilarious thing.
3: I know what all of my brothers are getting for Christmas.
2: It's a squishy toy called Chester Cheeks, and it's a naked backside with a face.
3: Ew.
2: The eyeballs are on each of the cheeks.
3: Is it hairy?
4: He has eyeballs on the cheeks.
2: Yeah, so like you've got the crack right here.
3: Oh,
2: the
3: no.
2: Vertical smile, and then eyeballs on either side of the smile, and then it's got legs and hands, and like, I don't know if it's headphones or alarms.
3: I'm looking it up. Chester Cheeks.
2: Chester Cheeks.
3: Chester
2: and you
3: Cheeks.
2: Can pick up one on Amazon for $30. They're also at Target and Walmart.
4: Can Coryell sue them for stealing her ideas?
2: Oh, that's a good point. We should file a suit.
4: Wasn't that her nickname when she was in the sorority? Chester Cheeks?
2: Chester Cheeks.
3: Oh, that is
4: offensive
3: looking.
2: Yeah, it makes a variety of fart noises, as you heard, when you squeeze him or spread his cheeks.
3: Ew!
4: Gross.
3: Oh, my God.
2: He also dances when you press on his head with it, like while tooting and bouncing around.
4: I mean, that could be funny. I can see that.
3: Is he wearing, like, little underwear? What are these red and white stripes?
2: I don't know what that is.
3: That's like if you put literally. Okay, this is so gross. So if you were to moon someone, and your underwear or your briefs or whatever.
2: Oh, he's wearing shorts. Yeah, he's wearing shorts. If you zoom in,
3: he's going commando. Chester's commando.
2: Like his head is a butt.
3: Oh my gosh!
2: And then his red and white striped shorts.
3: Stop it! Did you see the picture with his troll? He looks like a
2: troll
3: cabbage
2: doll
3: patch
2: hair.
3: Doll.
2: It's got that straight up hairball. Up on top.
3: Oh, yeah, troll, not cabbage patch.
4: Ferris, this needs to be the prize for winning bowling at our
2: group 100%.
4: This
2: $30.
3: Oh, my gosh. Well, I found it for $24.97
2: on Amazon right now.
4: Boom.
2: It's got a Prime deal.
3: Am I adding it to the cart? Yes.
2: This is ridiculous, and I'm sure once your kids hear about it, they're going to want it. So you might want to add that to the Christmas list or not.
3: Maybe it can be like the Elmo, and then the parents can say, what was that, Tickle Me Elmo?
2: Tickle Me Elmo.
3: And parents can say, I'm sorry, it was sold out everywhere. So then they don't have to buy it.
2: That's the excuse. Like, sorry, sold out, can't get it.
3: Or the one that I'm buying now, maybe I can make like $5 million off, because it'll be the only one left.
2: 100%. You'll be able to sell that. Like,
3: start the auction now, gentlemen.
2: Let's go.
0: Coming up
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0: with JP, Coryell, and Husker Nick.
2: One of two big wins could happen for you. 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

0: had to play JB Mix's guest a little earlier than normal because we've got Husker Ticket Blitz also coming up with your chance at Husker Indiana game tickets, getting you in for the big game. So make sure you're texting the word Blitz to 466-9696. A couple of you will get randomly picked for that. Today, JB Mix's guest, it'll be Ferris v. Nick.
1: The amount of anxiety that I experience every time we go to play this game.

0: game. But I'm not kidding. I think
1: you're so good at it.
0: I know. But then but the problem is because I know I'm good, then the pressure is exponentially higher.
2: Way higher for you.
0: Oh my gosh. Sure.
3: That makes sense.
0: I wouldn't have even said yes to the show today. No.
2: Not knowing that you were gonna be stuck playing JP Mix's game.
0: It's fine.
2: Hey, if you'd like to go to the Red Clay Strings, they're gonna be live in January at CHI. This sucker's gonna sell out and tickets go to sale tomorrow, but we've got your chance to win your way in right now. So if you'd like to play 466-9696, we need two. You get one on Nick's team, one on Ferris's team as she's filling in for Coryell, and battle it out with JP Mix's guest. So 466-9696. We'll get to you lined up to play in 3 minutes.

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3: I'm so nervous.
4: 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It'll be fun to go against you.
2: Actually, I looked up the stats. It's Ferris leads the all-time games against Nick, 3-2.
3: That's what I'm saying.
2: And you won the last time around.
4: I've been absolutely trashing on Coryell, so it's nice to have someone else.
2: Yeah, he's been burying Coryell now.
3: Oh, so maybe then you're due for a loss? Okay, that'd be good.
4: You know, probably. I feel like I'm due for a loss all the time.
2: Playing and choosing to be on Nick's team is Haley. Good morning, Haley.
5: Good morning.
2: And on Ferris's team is Rissa. Good morning, Rissa.
6: Good morning.
2: Okay. Mm-hmm. I like that energy. Good energy going so far.
6: My Friday today.
2: Yeah. It's your Friday? Oh, lucky you.
6: Yep. Well, we had 12-hour days, so whatever. Oof. Okay, anyway.
4: Happy
3: She's due for a win.
2: You are due for a win and due for a Friday and being off for a little while. All right.

0: So, here's the game. Again, the number one answer is worth a point and a half. I have, because our girl Coriel is on vacation. She has traveled with her husband to her friend Amanda, a.k.a. Red. Her wedding is down in Nashville.
1: Oh, okay.
0: She's getting married to a guy named CJ. What is something people do on vacation that they regret the next morning?
2: Oh, my gosh.
0: Well, you're on vacay.
3: Oh, no.
0: Top answers on the board.
2: Can I phone a friend? Coriel would know.
3: I was going to say, this is like, poor Coriel's not here for the one that she would be like the best at.
0: Oh, right. Out of all the games, this would be one that should be
3: something you regret the next one.
0: Ferris, you won the last time you guys played.
2: Okay.
0: So that means that Nick and Haley get to go first. And again, a point and a half for the number one answer on this list. The things you do on vacation that you regret the next day. Nick and Haley, you're up.
3: We're up. Okay. What you got any ideas? I've got some thoughts.
4: I feel like the only thing I could think of, like, just from jump is, like, overdoing it, like, overbooking activities.
3: Overbooking activities. Yeah, yeah.
0: Do too many activities.
3: Too many activities.
0: Show me too many activities.
3: Too much fun.
0: Did not make this list. It's okay.
2: Now, Rissa, I don't know how you travel, girl, but I've done some fair traveling. I do have a couple solid ideas, but I'm going to defer to you because you were...
4: Okay.
2: In case you're any, you know, you can tell me, no, Ferris, you got it, but you can get it if you want it.
4: What do you think about overdoing it in the drinking department?
2: I don't know that it's specific enough. What about overdoing it in the money department? Like, because they drank so much, but they spent so much.
4: Sure.
2: All right, let's do it.
0: Spent too much money.
2: Spent too much.
0: It was there.
2: I've been there, done that.
0: Three on... I am not surprised by that at all. I think we all have done that.
2: Yeah. You're on vacation. What do you expect from me?
0: Like, how did I rack this bill up? Yes. I was on vacation.
2: I'll tell you how.
0: Spending too much money isn't at number three,
3: Bob. Dude, I think drinking too much is number one. Like, just getting
0: Haley and Nick, you want to see that one?
3: Yes, I think that's number one.
0: You good with that, Haley? Let's do it.
4: Yep.
0: Drinking too much is the number one answer.
3: That is the number one.
0: Rissa, dancing around the number one answer, and then Ferris stole it.
2: Oh,
0: it's okay.
2: Rissa, that's
0: okay.
2: My bad.
0: It's okay. You guys
3: see,
0: redeem
3: if Coriel was here, she'd be going back on her own life, and like she'd
0: reflecting.
3: Be too specific. She'd be like getting arrested after drinking too much and crashing in a strip club, and then getting thrown in the the drunk tank. And it'd be like, Coriel, you have to pick one of those.
2: And somehow, somehow she's still kicking.
0: Yeah, she is. All right, back to Rissa and Ferris.
2: Okay, so I've done this before, personally, if we're going to go back into our own catalog. Uh-oh. What about breaking your phone? Breaking or losing your phone, Rissa?
4: Can I be honest? I think it's good, but I don't think it always happens.
2: Girl, then make it happen.
4: I'm wondering, like, too much sun. Like, we're going vacation, we're sunning, I'm sunburned all the time.
2: Oh, sunburned. I like it.
0: Show me too much sun.
2: Yes!
0: Yep. Too much sun.
2: I want to travel with her.
0: In at number eight on this list. All right, so Ferris and Rissa take back the lead. Back to Haley and Nick. Things people do on vacation they regret the next day.
3: Okay. What you
4: think? Nick, what do you think about, like, overeating, way too much food?
3: Eating way too much food, yes. 100%.
0: Those all-inclusive places where you can just eat and eat and eat.
3: Oh, man, anytime I want, I could be like, chips and salsa, please.
0: Yeah, right.
3: And then they just bring it to
0: put
3: me.
0: Put the hand up and it comes to you.
3: And I'm like, let's go.
0: Back to Rissa and Ferris.
2: This one may be a little bit controversial, but Rissa, what do you think about people who may make decisions for companionship at night? I feel like that may be like a solid level of regret. Can I phone a friend?
4: Yeah,
2: can I call Coriel?
4: Like that's I'm kidding. Yeah, I was just going to say, I think that's a Coriel answer. So.
0: Yeah, for sure.
2: Yeah, I know, right?
4: I'm for it.
2: All right,
4: let's
0: show me hook it up.
2: Booty yes!
0: Booty call comes in at number seven.
2: Stop
0: on
2: it.
0: This
2: does
0: list.
2: It say booty call?
0: Yes, it does. Hooking up with someone / booty call is on there. All right,
2: oh my
0: gosh. Nick and Haley can win with one answer right here. If not, Rissa and Ferris have got the game. It's the things people do on vacation they regret the next day.
4: Well, what do you think, Nick?
3: Let's see here. Things they regret the next day. on vacation. I don't know why, but I keep thinking of like Vegas and people getting married while they're on vacation.
1: Oh, no.
3: And then they're like, oh crap,

0: what did I do? You know, like The Hangover. We've already got spending too much money. We've got drinking too much, eating too much.
1: Booty too much.
2: Too much sun.
0: Too much sun.
3: Too much booty.
0: Too much booty. Not
1: a thing.
4: Yeah.
0: I
5: know, I'm stumped.
0: I am stumped on this one as well. I would say...
2: I need an answer.
0: We're coming. We'll get one there. The only other one maybe would be hanging out with, like, if you just hung out with, like, some... end up being some crappy people. Like, that always makes you... You're like, ugh, why was I hanging out with those people? Or maybe going to bed too early. What about that?
5: Going to bed too early?
0: Yeah, like they regret it. They're like, damn it, I should have stayed up.
5: What about like the end of your vacation, like missing your flight?
0: Oh, yeah.
5: Or like your travel plans, like in general, like travel plans?
0: Hey, this is for your prize, so you tell me what you want to do.
5: Let's just go with regretting like your traveling plans.
0: All right.
2: Okay. Yep.
3: Messing up travel plans. All right. For the win, is there travel plans?
0: Dang it, dude. Oh, I thought that was on there. I thought that was a good one.
3: Well, no, you guys have three. You got three answers right. Yeah. Game's over.
1: Stop it. We won?
3: Yes.
1: What?
3: They had the 0.5 lead.
1: Is the phone thing on there? Losing your phone, breaking your phone?
3: Here is the top 10 answers.
1: Oh, my gosh. I'm so
3: Number
1: excited.
3: Number 10, taking 4,000 photos and like your... phone is full of pictures.
1: Zero regrets.
3: Number 10.
0: No regrets.
3: Breaking / losing your phone.
1: I knew it. That's okay. No, it's okay. We still won, girl. What are you talking about?
3: Too much sun came in at number 8. Hooking up with somebody / booty call at 7. Getting a tattoo at 6.
0: Oh, that was
3: texting
0: good.
3: An ex at 5. Eating too much at 4. Spending too much money at 3. Staying up too late versus going to bed too early came in at number 2.
0: Oh, darn it. All right.
3: Drinking too much was the number 1 answer, which Haley and Nick did get, but they did not win the game. That goes to Ritza and Ferris. Congratulations, Ritza. You're going to go see the Red Clay Strays live.
1: Wow. I'm pumped Haley, for you, girl.
3: Thanks for playing, Haley. Don't worry, we got a bunch of tickets for you to win. That is JP Mix's guest for today.
6: Here's what's next with the JP, Coriel, and Husker Nick show.
3: That was a tough one, but Ferris, congratulations, another win. You're 4-2 now.
1: I can breathe again.
0: Nice.
3: The
0: job.
3: Nervousness is gone. 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
6: This is JP, Coriel, and Husker Nick.
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0: It just continues to be super hot outside. Like, summer is here again.
1: Gross.
0: I know, it's great in the morning because it's wonderful right now. It's 47 degrees right now.
1: 47 is my favorite number.
0: There you go. 84 the high today, and it's going to keep doing that where it's cold in the morning and then hot in the afternoon. So prepare your clothing accordingly where you're taking off layers. JP Coriel, Husker Nick helping Tyler maybe reconnect.

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2: Good morning, Tyler.
3: Hey, guys. Good morning.
2: So you and you met this girl on where? Tinder or something?
3: Yeah, met on Tinder. Her name is Madison, and we matched, started talking, and honestly, we hit it off pretty right away. It was great. Met up a week later, had some drinks. She laid it out that she wasn't looking for a relationship, just that she was in a dry spell, and okay, I get that.
4: Okay. Cute Casey Musgrave song, Dry Spell.
2: Yeah, pretty much.
3: And she was looking for someone to have fun with. Okay, so I thought, that's great. So cool. Went back to her place and had a great time, and then I went home.
2: Okay. Did you guys get together again then, or is that just that one time thing, or what?
3: Yeah, a few days later, she had me come back over, and then a couple times at my place, I was totally cool with it. Everything was great, solid chemistry, same vibe.
2: So something must have happened that you're getting a hold of us to try to get a hold of her.
3: Yeah, that's what I want to know. Like, we hooked up at my place again like a month ago, and I haven't heard from her since. I text her a couple times just to see what's up, and I don't know, got nothing back.
2: You've been trying to get a hold of her.
3: A little bit. I mean, okay. I wasn't blowing her phone up or anything. Right. I just figured, you know, maybe she was busy or whatever. But eventually I realized, okay, she was basically ghosting me.
2: Maybe she was just, I mean, I guess she's like, hit her quota or something.
4: Hit her quota.
2: I don't know. Yeah, I'm trying to figure this out for you on the flyer.
3: No, that's the frustrating part, honestly, because nothing bad happened. At least I don't think it did. I mean, if she's done with me, I get it. I just want to know what the deal is, you know?
4: So were you in it for the same thing too, though? Like, you had mentioned a dry spell. So, I mean, were you in it also for just a means to an end, let's say?
2: Hanging out, yeah.
5: Booty.
4: Or did it not seem like it was necessarily that from the beginning? Like, there could have been an opportunity for something more.
3: I wasn't thinking, oh, this could turn into something more, but she was pretty upfront in the beginning, which is fine. Like, I know, I wasn't mad at that. I'm like, okay, this is fine. Let's just kind of have fun
4: see
3: where it goes.
5: Okay.
2: She's hot, you're hot, you guys are just kind of hanging out, and then all of a sudden she just disappears on you.
4: Yeah.
3: Interesting. Yeah.
4: She might have got her fill.
5: Oh, boy. That's a way to put that.
4: She got her fix.
3: Yeah, she definitely got her fill, for sure.
4: Whoa! See, yeah, there it goes. Yeah, I loved you. My softball there.
5: Wow.
4: He's picking up what I'm putting down.
2: Okay.
5: Wow.
2: All right, Tyler, well, then we'll do what we do. We'll try to get a little Madison for you and see if we can get you guys together again, or at least get you an answer on why she called it quits.
3: That'd be awesome. Thanks, guys.
1: Coming up next. 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
2: Ferris almost fell out of a chair at the end there. 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
6: 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I almost choked on my sparkling water. Oh, boy. That's a way to wake up.
2: We'll see if we can get Madison and Tyler back together again or what the deal is with Dana Berdump, and we'll talk with her next.
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What went wrong between Tyler and Madison and what looked like a pretty good friends with benefits situation? We'll talk with her next. I can

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2: Hey, if you're just joining us, it is Tyler who reached out with help with a girl that he met on Tinder. Kind of had a set up friends with benefits type arrangement. That's what she wanted. A couple times at her place, a couple times at his place.
3: I always want to throw in the word allegedly here. I always do because that's his side, right? I'm just hoping that we still get her side.
2: Oh, we always get the other person's
3: side. I'm
2: hearing
3: of things. You, but I'm waiting with excitement and anticipation.
2: Gotcha.
3: You know, because allegedly all she wanted was a friend with benefits.
2: Yeah.
3: Allegedly she got her fill. I don't know.
2: We'll all find out together and see why she's been ghosting him for about a month now. He just wants to know what went wrong or if she wants to continue to hang out or not. So let's talk with Madison.
4: Hello?
2: Hi, is this Madison?
4: Yes.
2: Madison, hi. It's JP, Coriel, Husker Nick, the Kix Morning Show.
4: Okay.
2: You got a little bit of time to talk with us real quick?
4: I think so.
2: Caught on behalf of a guy you've kind of met on Tinder about a month or so ago, and you guys have been hanging out. Hooking up.
4: Oh, my God. That guy?
2: Yeah.
5: That dude.
6: Yeah, that guy.
2: Yeah, we're calling on behalf of Tyler. Okay, so what's the deal?
4: I mean, I thought he was cool.
5: Okay.
4: But now I know that guy is a freaking creep.
2: Oh, he's a creep?
6: No.
2: Okay, what happened that made him turn into a creep?
6: Yeah, why?
4: He mailed me my underwear.
6: He mailed you your underwear?
5: That's hilarious.
4: Yeah. I thought he got the hint that I was ghosting him because, you know, I was kind of getting a little bored.
2: Right.
4: And then I came home from work one day and there was a package at my house.
2: Oh, my God.
4: I opened it and it's my underwear.
2: What?
5: You left at his house? You left it at his house? Is that how he got it? Or did he sneak into your house, get into your underwear drawer, steal it, and then go to his house and put it in a box and mail it to you?
6: Oh, no.
2: Well, the thing about it is we could find out from him because Tyler's on the phone with us. Tyler, why did you mail this woman her underwear?
7: Okay, because they were hers.
4: Dude, we had a good time. I'm not denying that, but I stopped responding. I thought that was pretty clear.
2: And then a month later, you decided to just mail her underwear back to her?
7: It was like a month later because I wasn't sure what to do with them.
4: Who does that?
7: What do you mean? Someone who doesn't want to keep somebody's underwear at their house?
4: You could have thrown them away.
5: Underwear is expensive.
7: They're not mine. Okay, they're not mine, and they look expensive.
2: Yeah.
6: I mean, yeah, they can be kind of pricey.
2: Did you try returning them in person? Or
7: yes.
2: what led you to mailing them?
7: I stopped by once, but she wasn't home. And then I thought, okay, this is going to be even creepier if I just leave a pair of woman's underwear on her front porch.
6: On her front porch or like in her mailbox for the
5: just
6: the
5: hanging on the doorknob.
6: hanging on the doorknob
5: of the house.
2: Wow. No, that's a fair point. I get where you're coming from.
5: Running up the flagpole.
7: So that's why I decided to mail them.
4: That's less creepy.
7: I thought it was, yeah.
4: You put my underwear in a package and mailed it to my house.
7: What was I supposed to do? What do you mean?
5: Yeah.
4: Again, throw them away.
7: Madison, I was trying to return them. I didn't mean anything by it, I swear.
2: So you truly weren't mailing them just to get her attention?
7: No!
6: But, I mean, I appreciate wanting to, like, give her things back. If it was a bra, I could see that.
2: Bra would be okay, but underwear, no.
6: I mean, I don't know. The mailing thing still is, I don't know. But bras are way more expensive. So,
2: Okay.
6: I mean, bras are way more expensive. So I would have waited for her to have been like, hey, can I get these things back, including a bra? But that one you could almost get away with trying to at least be like, hey, can I at least give you your $80 bra back?
5: Yeah.
2: Okay. Well, and also
6: underpants is crazy.
2: Tyler, you did say with us that you were hoping that she'd text you again, and she hasn't. So, like, I mean, I know you're trying to not be a creeper, but
7: yes, but I wasn't trying to send some weird message by mailing them. I literally just wanted to get her stuff back to her.
5: You know, if you'd have just sent her a quick text,
4: you should have just thrown them away.
2: I mean,
6: yeah,
2: that's a thing.
5: You could have just shot her a text, said, "Hey, tried to return your underwear to you, couldn't link up with you, so I just mailed them to you. Just they'll be coming in."
6: Yeah, at least a little bit of a warning. Yeah.
5: Hey, heads up, don't open this in front of like your family members. You know what I'm saying?
2: Yeah, makes sense. So, Madison, like, if he would have just thrown away, you wouldn't have thought anything of it. I mean, it's just the pair of
5: underpants.
4: Nope. Not one bit.
2: Okay.
6: Oh my God. Wow. That would be wild. I'm just trying to picture myself like single me if I went out to the mail and just found my own drawers in an envelope. I'd go, I mean, what
2: the hell? You'd be freaked
6: hell?
2: Out by that. That'd be a bit.
6: Yeah.
2: Like, is that worse than a pair of, like, a bra? I mean, like,
5: I could have left these in one of any 12 places.
6: I'm like, wait, what was the, send address?
2: What's the return address?
6: I see where these ones came from.
2: Yeah. Okay.
6: Wait, why does it say it came from out of the country? What's happening here? I don't remember that.
2: Well, I mean, I get where Tyler's coming from, and he's trying to not be creepy. And I mean, does this make it less creepy that he explained himself, Madison?
4: No.
2: He's still creepy. Okay. Well, I mean, I understand what he was trying to do. Like, he's just, I mean, these aren't his. He's trying to return them. So, yeah.
7: That's exactly okay. Right. That's why I did it.
6: Yeah, the intentions were nice, it sounds like.
5: I know this
6: it's a little off. Little
5: See,
6: odd.
5: I know it seems weird, but what if instead you went on another date and then when you got back to the house, he had them on? That would have been way weirder.
2: That would have been way weirder.
5: So this is not that bad.
6: You're so right, Husker Nick.
5: Thank you.
6: It could always be worse.
2: And with that, Madison, would you like to go on another date with Tyler? We'll pay for dinner if you want to go out again.
4: No, you guys. You're making it sound worse and worse.
2: Okay.
6: Right.
2: Well, we're not I'm sorry for making it worse.
6: Hey, you tried. You missed the mark. That's all that it is.
2: Tyler, we appreciate you, buddy. Thank you for trying not to be creepy. Unfortunately.
6: Unfortunately, came off as creepy.
2: Yeah.
6: So she's uninterested anymore.
2: Yeah, you just have to move on, man.
7: Yeah, you know, I was just trying to be a nice guy. Whatever.
2: I get
6: it. Yeah.
2: Tyler, thank you, buddy, for getting
6: a hold
2: of us. Madison, thank you for taking our call, and hopefully we didn't bother you too much.
4: No, you're good.
2: But I get where he's coming from because everything is so expensive right now. Like,
3: I have three takeaways.
2: Okay, what are your three takeaways?
3: Number one, this is why it should shock no one that I have never been on dating apps. Never once in my life.
2: That is not sexy.
3: Number two, I really want to know, did he wash them before he returned them?
2: Oh, no.
3: Right?
2: I mean, if he's a gentleman and he's trying to return her underpants, he probably did throw them in the wash.
3: Okay, and number three, Corio must be rich. Who is spending $80 on a bra? Kudos to her. Maybe that's why she's married, because she spends $80 on bras. That's why I'm single.
2: She works a little harder for
0: her. Her Boulder shoulder holders are a little more expensive than the average.
3: Oh, my God.
2: Well, if you need us to make things awkward or help you get back together with somebody, Datum or Dumbum's here for you every Tuesday and Thursday. Just reach out and you can be on the show.
1: Coming up next.
8: Go!
1: This is What's Next with JP, Coriel, and Husker Nick.
2: Speaking of dating, it's hard enough without getting other people involved. So naturally, somebody created an app that lets strangers decide who you should go on a date with. We'll talk about that coming up. And two people will be playing for the Husker Ticket Blitz and Husker football tickets on the way, too.
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0: is JP, Coriel, and Husker Nick.
1: So, Ferris, as you mentioned, you don't do the dating apps.
2: Never. Apparently, I'm the loser that doesn't. I don't know. Just
3: I think we're signing you up for a new one.
1: Yeah, we might have a new one here.
3: We're signing you up.
2: It's coming.
1: A new dating service. Kind of harkening back to the old days of the Love Connection game show. It's an app called Rivet.
2: I don't like it. Sounds like a frog. I'm out. Hippity hop.
1: Already a strike against it.
2: Oh, gosh.
1: So it allows other people to play Cupid for you. You can sign up to be a matcher, and then you get to vote on matches for other people. So it's like a little game.
2: Oh, interesting.
1: Although, you know, some people will take their matchmaking very seriously, and the matchers get to see an AI-generated photo of a pair together, but it just isn't just the looks. Matchers are given the data on the potential couple without revealing their names. Clues like their core personality traits, interests, relationship intentions, and physical preferences, and then you submit a vote for yes or no.
2: Okay.
1: And the chosen couples aren't forced into anything. They just get to see their potential partner's name and the percentage of Rivet matchers who vote yes on the pairing and a brief explanation of the groupthink.
2: Now, what type of qualifications do you have to be, you have to possess to become a matcher? Because, so help me, if drunk Ferris at 2 a.m.
3: exactly.
2: on a Tuesday.
3: Yes, Ferris, yes.
2: Went ham on
3: yes.
2: Rivet.
1: Yeah.
2: Oh, I'd be making some questionable life choices.
3: That is exactly my first thought. Was like, I'm too ornery to be on this app,
1: right,
3: for sure.
1: That's the other part of it.
3: I'd be sitting on there like, all right, yeah, these two look great. One of them says they like fire. The other one likes water. Perfect. Let's go. Make it happen.
1: Like, this is going to be a thing people play at like their hangouts with their friends. Like, let's pull up Rivet and let's mess with some couples.
2: There's no compensation for this, right? Or do you
1: not
2: have
1: that
2: to?
1: I'm seeing, no.
2: What if you have to pay to become a matchmaker? It's the matchmaker membership fee for me.
1: Matchmaker membership fee.
2: Oh my gosh. Yeah, that sounds like solid entertainment.
3: The next level of this is that when you match people up, you get to find out where they're going for their first date, and you can like stream it. So then you can see.
1: That's the next
3: you
1: level.
3: You know what I'm saying?
1: Yeah.
3: And then ornery people like me will be making solid gold entertainment. It'll be awesome.
2: Mm.
3: It'll be
1: and
3: so
1: that
3: fun.
1: That might be the way to go with this. Is like, this could be a show where you can show within the show, if you will.
2: Here's the real
1: with
2: question.
1: With Rivet on the dates.
2: Did a man or a woman create this app? That's what I want to know.
3: What I do know is this man is going to have a great time creating your profile and then matching you up to people.
2: You know what?
3: That's for sure.
2: Just put a picture of my dog. It'll be very confusing to people.
1: Like people wait, we're hooking her up, people up with a dog? I mean, this harkens to the list of like Ferris Goes Nebraska, and we could go Ferris Goes Dating.
3: Dude, this would be Ferris Goes Nebraska. This would be awesome.
2: Here's the thing. In fact, if there were to be people that had the ability and the authority, it would be you, JP.
1: Thank you.
2: It would definitely be Coriel. It would 1,000% not be Husker Nick.
3: That means I get to do it.
0: Coming up next with JP, Coriel, and Husker Nick.
1: Just about time for Husker football tickets. Who will be chosen for the Husker Ticket Blitz next?
0: Halloween is coming.
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Dirk Bentley, Kicks 96.9, JP Coriel, Husker Nick Ferris filling in for Coriel. And someone is going to be going to the game this weekend. Huskers, Indiana. The biggest game of the year. That's two people playing for the Husker Tickle Blitz. That's after Co and Ella.

0: JP, Coriel, and Husker Nick.
1: A chance to be inside Memorial Stadium.
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1: As the 5-0 Huskers take on the 5-0 Indiana Hoosiers.
3: Getting me too fired up for a Thursday. Oh my God.
1: It's time once again for the Husker Ticket Blitz with your chance to win your way into the game. And those randomly chosen to play the game today via our text line. Again, if you want a chance at Husker football tickets, we have what? Two more home games.
3: Not many.
1: After this one. So if you want to get in for the Ticket Blitz, text Blitz to 466-9696. And you might get chosen like Quincy. Good morning, Quincy.
4: Good morning.
1: All right, man. You're playing against Kaylee. Good morning, Kaylee.
5: Good morning.
1: It is an opportunity for you guys to go to the game. Quincy, have you been to a game yet this year?
4: I have not.
1: Have you been to a game recently?
4: Last year.
1: Okay. Nice. Kaylee, have you been to a Husker football game?
5: Yeah, I went to one with my dad, and we're also going to the Halloween game.
1: Oh, awesome. The Halloween game.
3: That one's going to be so good.
1: But it is your chance to get in for the big one this weekend. It's Indiana and Nebraska. The big noon kickoff is here. It's going to be nuts. And so the way the game is this. We get the dramatic music going, and we'll give you a category. It's kind of like Scattergories, and you get to go back and forth with your answer. So we'll give you a category like in the past we've done things at a Husker football tailgate or things you find in a bowling alley or things that fly. So today, since both the Huskers and Indiana wear red, I have things that wear the color red and or are the color red.
2: Ooh.
1: So think about that before you begin the answers. We'll go back and forth, and Quincy will get to go first. And you have to give an answer. If you repeat an answer or you give us an answer that there's no way this is red, Ferris and Nick are here to make sure that the right answers are in.
2: I got to tell you, I like having that power.
3: With great power comes great responsibility.
1: All right, so things that wear the color red and or are the color red. Quincy, you get to go first, and the timer starts now.
4: Well, let's go with the obvious one. Huskers!
1: Huskers, nice. Yep. Okay. Kaylee?
5: The Husker red balloons.
1: The balloons? Okay. Back to Quincy.
4: I guess we'll go flip side. Hoosiers.
1: Hoosiers, yep. Okay. Kaylee?
5: Apples.
1: Apples. Okay, good answer.
4: Blood.
1: Okay. Ooh.
5: Cherries.
1: Yep. Okay. Mm-hmm. 5 seconds.
4: Cars.
1: Okay.
3: Cars, yeah.
5: Stop sign.
1: Yeah. Yep.
4: Motorcycle.
1: Okay. Some can be, yeah.
5: Okay. Fire truck.
1: Yep.
2: Yeah.
4: Ambulance.
1: Okay.
5: A red panda.
1: Red panda. Okay.
2: Are they technically red? Or are they just called red?
1: They have red coloring. Yeah, they do have red coloring. I'm going to give it to her.
2: Okay.
1: Because the ones at the Lincoln Zoo do. Okay, Quincy?
4: Scarlet macaw.
1: Okay. A scarlet macaw?
3: Yeah.
1: Okay.
3: That's a bird.
5: A crab.
1: A crab.
2: Yeah.
3: Yep.
4: Perfectly boiled lobster.
2: Okay. Yeah. Lobster.
5: Red bottom shoes.
2: Oh.
4: What did she say?
1: Red bottom shoes.
2: Mm-hmm. That's a Christian Louboutin.
1: Okay. Gotcha. Mm-hmm. This is why Ferris is here to keep track of this stuff. All right, Quincy. Come on, man.
4: Husker vanity license plate.
1: What is it?
4: Husker vanity license plate.
1: A Husker vanity license plate. Yeah, that's very specific. We'll get that to you.
5: Lipstick.
1: Okay.
4: Albino eyes.
2: Albino eyes?
3: Yeah, they're red.
4: Yeah, albinos have red eyes.
1: Albinos have red eyes. Okay.
3: I got you.
5: Clifford, the big red dog?
3: Yeah, Clifford, the big red dog.
1: Okay, yeah.
4: My son's bedroom.
3: Your son's bedroom.
4: He just repainted it.
2: Prove it.
3: We'll have to take his word for
1: okay.
3: it.
1: Okay, we'll take your word for it. No, that's
2: possible.
1: Fine. Yeah.
5: Like colors, like crayons?
2: Yeah.
1: Yep.
4: Oh, okay.
1: 5 seconds. And that is time, folks. Unfortunately, that is it. Whoa. That means Kaylee has outlasted Quincy. And Kaylee, you're going to see the Huskers take on Indiana.
3: Congratulations.
5: Oh, my God.
2: The girls are really kicking it today.
1: Yeah, they are. Yeah. Quincy, you did a great job. Thanks, buddy. But Kaylee, congrats. You're going to go see. It's going to be one of the biggest games of the year. And you get to go for free.
5: Oh, I'm so excited. I gotta call my dad.
1: There you go. Yeah. Right. Is he who you're taking with to the game, probably?
5: Absolutely.
1: Oh, it's our thing. Very cool. Nice. All right. Well, Kaylee, hang on the line. Quincy, thanks for playing. That is the Husker Ticket Blitz. It will be back the week of the Washington game, so keep listening to win.
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1: It's the most wonderful time.
2: See, I know I get you excited about that. I'm sure some folks are rolling their eyes at the fact that Christmas music is played.
3: Fun fact.
4: In.
3: My Christmas tree is still up. From last year.
4: Just let it stay up. That's not bad.
3: Oh, I'm gonna. And somebody sent me a picture the other day that was just a clean white sheet over your Christmas tree. And it says, don't even bother putting away. And they turned it into a ghost.
2: Yeah.
4: That makes sense. Yeah.
2: Our friend Liz, who used to be on the show and fills in every once in a while, she has a Christmas tree of some sort up year round. But like it has that, she's got a Halloween tree and like other things.
3: Yeah. Sometimes you just need a little twinkle magic.
2: Well, they're saying now is the time to get your holiday shopping done.
3: Oh, my gosh.
2: As, of course, Prime Days happened just a couple days ago. And there are some great and not so great toys.
3: Not so great toys.
2: That are being like, okay, we have this Jabberin' Jack pumpkin that we got because it like sings kind of weirdly somewhat inappropriate songs. And
4: it's definitely hitting on you all.
2: Yeah, exactly.
4: For
2: and
4: sure.
2: We got it in studio. I bought it for $40 just because we had to have it. Now I may have to buy this toy just for the show.
3: Okay.
2: And check out the commercial.
5: What's that? It's Chester Cheeks, the ultimate butt-faced prankster. Squeeze, and he lets it rip. He's dropping beats, jiggling cheeks. He's full of gas-powered pranks up his sleeve. That little fart.
6: Chester!
5: Always up to cheeky tricks. Warning, may cause explosive laughter and uncontrollable wiggle dancing. Chester Cheeks, from Buttface by Goliath.
2: It feels like an SNL skit.
3: Is it real?
2: It is a real toy.
4: It feels like a joke Coriel made up for like her
2: Florida Man gang.
4: Florida Man.
2: Yeah.
4: Game. Oh, I mean, that whole thing is every pun, butt pun that she uses the whole time.
2: Throughout the whole hilarious. Thing.
3: I know what all of my brothers are getting for Christmas.
2: It's a squishy toy called Chester Cheeks, and it's a naked backside with a face.
3: Ew.
2: The eyeballs are on each of the cheeks.
3: Is it hairy?
4: They have eyeballs on there. He has eyeballs on the cheeks.
2: Yeah, so like you've got the crack right here, vertical smile, and then eyeballs on either side of the smile, and then it's got legs and hands, and like, I don't know if it's headphones or alarms.
3: I'm looking it up. Chester Cheeks.
2: And you can pick up one on Amazon for $30. They're also at Target and Walmart.
4: Can Coriel sue them for stealing her ideas?
2: Oh, that's a good point.
4: What,
2: we should.
4: I mean,
2: we should file.
4: Wasn't
2: a suit.
4: That her nickname when she was in the sorority? Chester Cheeks.
2: Chester Cheeks.
3: Oh, that is.
4: I thought
3: offensive looking.
2: Yeah, it makes a variety of fart noises as you heard when you squeeze him or spread his cheeks.
3: Ew!
4: Gross.
3: Oh my god.
2: He also dances when you press on his head with it, like while tooting and bouncing around.
4: I mean, that could be funny. I can see that.
3: Is he wearing like little underwear? What are these red and white stripes?
2: I don't know what that.
3: That's like if you put okay, this is so gross. So if you were to moon someone,
2: yeah,
3: and your underwear or your briefs or whatever.
2: Oh, he's wearing shorts. Yeah, he's wearing shorts. If you zoom
3: in, he's going commando. Chester's commando.
2: Like his head is a butt.
3: Oh my gosh!
2: And then those are his red and white striped shorts.
3: Stop it! Did you see the picture with his troll? He looks
2: the
3: like a cabbage
2: doll
3: patch
2: hair.
3: Doll.
2: It's got that straight up hairball. Up on top.
3: Oh, yeah, troll, not cabbage patch.
4: Ferris, this needs to be the prize for winning bowling at our...
2: 100%. $30.
3: Oh, my gosh. Well, I found it for
2: $24.97 on Amazon right now.
4: Boom.
2: It's got a Prime deal.
3: Am I adding it to the cart? Yes.
2: This is ridiculous, and I'm sure once your kids here want it, so you might want to add that to the Christmas list. Or not.
3: Maybe it can be like the Elmo, and then the parents can say, what was that, Tickle Me Elmo?
2: Tickle Me Elmo.
3: And parents can say, I'm sorry, it was sold out everywhere. So then they don't have to buy it.
2: That's the excuse. Like, sorry, sold out, can't get it.
3: Or the one that I'm buying now, maybe I can make like $5 million off, because it'll be the only one left.
2: 100%. You'll be able to sell that. Like,
3: start the auction now, gentlemen.
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1: Time once again to check in with our friends from the Capital Humane Society. Matt is out today. That means we get Shayna. Good morning, Shayna. Get the right microphone. There we go.
2: Good morning. Thanks for having us.
1: So what do you guys got going on at the Humane Society right now?
2: Yes. So tomorrow we have our trunk retreat.
1: It's tomorrow.
2: Okay. I know. I can't believe it, actually. Mostly because it's going to be, I think, 80 and sunny, which is great.
1: Right.
2: We will take it because last year it was like 40 and raining.
1: So definitely a nice swing to the other side.
2: Okay. So if people are interested, it's from 4 to 7. Oh my gosh, Klaus just pooped.
1: Oh.
2: I will get that cleaned up in just a moment.
1: No problem. We're
2: sorry.
1: Good. It's part of what happens when, and Coryell's not here, so we can literally call him a dog.
2: Okay, yep.
1: Instead of an intern.
2: Okay. Okay, that distracted me. It's from 4 to 7 at our Pylock Pet Adoption Center.
1: Yes.
2: 70th and Nebraska Parkway. It is even bigger and better than last year, which I can't believe I'm saying that because it's already big and better.
1: Yeah.
2: But we'll have our bounce house. We'll have face painting, friendship bracelet making for the kids. We'll also have a photo booth, food trucks, and 30 vendors at the adoption center.
1: All at one place.
2: And the vendors, it's not necessarily selling stuff. It's more just, you know, you walk through, get your treats, whether you're a dog or a child. And pre-registration is $8 per trunk or treater.
1: Okay.
2: And then adults are free. But then the day of, if you want to come tomorrow, then they're $10 per
1: trunk. Okay, it just goes up a little bit more. Okay, awesome.
2: So it's a fundraiser for the pets and the program at CHS. And we're very excited.
1: Oh, good. And you have a guest in studio, as we've been able to hear and smell
2: and
1: now.
2: Smell, wow.
1: It's okay. Happens.
2: This is Klaus. He is a Siberian Husky mix, 5 years old. He was surrendered just because his owner could no longer care for him.
1: Yeah.
2: And he is 130 pounds.
1: Yeah, he's a big boy.
2: Of love and fluff.
1: Yes, he is.
2: He is on a bit of a diet.
1: Understandably so.
2: He doesn't know he's 130 pounds. And so on the way here, he kept trying to crawl into my lap.
1: Oh, yeah.
2: I was driving.
1: That's a challenge.
2: Mm-hmm. Yeah. And like a husky, he likes to talk and sing.
1: Yes.
2: So we were having a conversation this morning. I'm not a crazy person, but we did have a little bit of a chat and he responded. So is a typical husky. He will need to have a big backyard.
1: Yeah.
2: And exercise. But that being said, I also think he's a big couch potato too. So
1: that's wonderful. Yeah. We have a friend who has a Great Dane that is like a small house with like a bunch of other kids.
2: Yes.
1: And he acts like a small dog, but he's a big dog. Yes. He has his own couch. So
2: they have to.
1: Yeah.
2: They have to.
1: Big backyard, maybe a nice couch potato area for you and Klaus to hang out in.
2: Yes.
1: When will he be available?
2: He'll be at the adoption center at 12:45.
1: Okay.
2: And we are open until 7 tonight. Tomorrow, we're open from 11:30 to 3. We're closing early for trunk or treat.
1: Trunk or treat,
2: And then this weekend, open noon to 5.
1: Awesome. Well, thank you very much, Shayna.
2: Thank you.
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0: I've had a pretty eventful day. Thank you to Ferris for filling in for Coryell. We're still waiting on proof of life for her and Jackson making it to Nashville, or whether they stopped along the way or not. But we'll let you know for sure. Congrats goes out to Kaylee. She was our winner of the Husker Ticket Blitz and has taken her dad to the Nebraska-Indiana game. That's going to be a huge game this weekend. We'll be doing our Kicks kickoff party 9 a.m. You can join us in the rail yard for that with all kinds of goodies from our friends at Bud Light, Nebraska Lottery, Pepsi, and Neutral. So come out for that. And again, Dan 'em or Dump 'em. We can find that on our podcast at KZKX.com. And we also gave away some red clay stray tickets. And again, thank you to Shana and Klaus for coming in and being a part with the Capital Humane Society. You can find him on their website. Tomorrow, back with a free fun Friday. We'll have your chance at more red clay stray tickets without a context contest. Give you a redneck movie review. Get you ready for the Husker game versus Indiana and what to expect and all the fun stuff that's going to go along with that. A chance to join the Millionaires Club. Doubly, the zoo will be in. It's going to be a zoo. And the Ferris back in for Coryell with Nick tomorrow. Have a great day. Another big batch of music. Your first Creepy Cash keyword is coming up in mere minutes. And Halloween continues.
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10: Lincoln Weather!
11: Another fall morning that switches to a summer afternoon. Look for a high around 84 today, 89 tomorrow, and Husker game day Saturday, 90. But the thing about it is, it's like right now it's 53 degrees. So when we do our kickoff party in the rail yard, 9 o'clock starting on Saturday, it'll be like this, 53. You have to bring layers and then strip it on down. So come join us for the party on Saturdays, I'm telling you, and bring warm clothes, at least to start. It's 53 now. Back to it.

0: It's Luke Combs, and this is my new song. Rethink Something. The kind of woman makes a
1: merry something. My idea when we wrote it was actually a guy who basically wants to get out of this relationship and can't seem to.
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0: up, everybody? 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
1: soon. Basically, this guy's in trouble because they ain't gonna run out of whiskey anytime soon, and he's got a heartache to get over.
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Again, your creepy cash keyword for this hour is trick, T-R-I-C-K. 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

0: Ryan Agree, Think Is He Drunk, Kick 76.9. I am JP. As I mentioned, as part of my good things, the Big Noon Kickoff pre-party with Dick's Sporting Goods and Adidas going to be tonight in the Rail Yard, 5:30. Our buddy D-Wayne is hosting it, so get down there for some freebies and fun as the Huskers get ready to take on Indiana.
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back to 1990 with Travis Tritt on a Throwback Thursday. More Creepy Cash keywords coming. Your next one at 11 o'clock, so get ready for that. Halloween week and month continues. How you can be a big winner on the way, too. Now it's Bailey Zimmerman. It's Kicks. Why?

0: We'll have a free fun Friday with your shot to win before you can buy tickets to Red Clay Strays without a context contest. Another spooktacular redneck movie review and your chance at movie passes. A shot to join the Millionaires Club. We'll get you ready for the battle between the Huskers and Indiana. And we'll see if we can cross a couple more things off the Ferris Goes Nebraskan list as she fills in for Coryell.
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10: It's one of those days where you start out the day wearing a lot of clothes and then you take the rest of them off because it gets hot in the afternoon. About 4 o'clock today, it'll be 84. 68 right now, and it's going to be that way for the next couple days where it's cold in the morning and then nice in the afternoon. So tomorrow's setting at 89. 90 for Husker game day Saturday, but if the math is right, it'll be like in the 60s when we're tailgating at 9 a.m. for Kegs, Eggs, and Football in the rail yard with the Kicks kickoff party. And then you go to the game, it'll warm up as the game's going on. So layers that you can take off. That's kind of the theme for the rest of the week and into the weekend. Back to it with another big batch of country. Jelly Roll's on the way, his new one. Stapleton 2, now it's Jason Aldean.

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0: 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Some Zach Top and Bailey, too.
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Zach Top South of Saturday, Kicks 96.9. I am JP. That'll wrap it for me. Have a great rest of your day. Hannah is filling in for Corey Ellis. She is in Nashville for her buddy Amanda's wedding. We'll talk more with Ferris coming up tomorrow. It's part of a Free Fun Friday. She's filling in for Corey. Get you out of context contest, redneck movie review, and a lot more, including getting you ready for the Huskers in Indiana. Have a great day. Back at it tomorrow morning.

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0: have a free fun Friday with your shot to win before you can buy tickets to Red Clay Strays Without a Context Contest, another spooktacular redneck movie review, and your chance at movie passes, a shot to join the Millionaires Club. We'll get you ready for the battle between the Huskers and Indiana, and we'll see if we can cross a couple more things off the Ferris Goes Nebraskan list as she fills in for Coryell.
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made it to Thursday. My name is Hannah, in for Corey at Lincoln's Kicks 96.9. Of course, causing more chaos, just as much chaos as Coryell would, trying to live up to her status.

be scared. You could win $1,000. Another creepy cash winning word is just moments away on Kix 96.9.

27 shows are starting to pop up. And we have an incredible one for you to mark on your calendar. You won't want to miss out on this one. Luke Combs is going to be at Arrowhead Stadium May 15th with Treatioc Revival, Avery Anna, Shenandoah, Wyatt McCubbin. We've got your tickets. Of course, always try to get in for free. It is just a hop, skip, and a jump away to Kansas City. All your details, your shot at tickets, kzkx.com.

0: is Hannah in for Coryell. Lincoln's Kicks 96.9. She's escaped her cage. I have a tracker on her. So, like, I know where she's at, but also don't know where she's at. She could really be anywhere. I think she's just honestly wanting to frolic in a field. It just is very Coryell fitting. So she's out of her cage. We're going to let her roam around. And then here in a few days, I'm going to wrangle her in and be like, girl, come back.
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0: After several days of rain that we had, we finally get some decent days. Your high today, 80. Low of 61. Tomorrow's high, 88. And Saturday's high, 89. Sunday is also really nice, high of 85. Lows are in the 60s, so it's gorgeous outside. I hope everybody has a swell weekend because it's going to be beautiful. Get outside in the sun before we can't anymore, because, you know, snow's going to be here sadly before we know it.
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0: We'll have a free fun Friday with your shot to win before you can buy tickets to Red Clay Strays without a context contest. Another spooktacular redneck movie review and your chance at movie passes. A shot to join the Millionaires Club. We'll get you ready for the battle between the Huskers and Indiana. And we'll see if we can cross a couple more things off the Ferris Goes Nebraskan list as she fills in for Coryell.
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2027 show that has me very excited is Corey Kent is going to be coming back to town February 6th at the Bourbon. We've got your first chance at tickets. 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

Parker Wetmore has been on tour, Lincoln's Kicks 96.9, and a fan at a recent show asked him if the rumors about him and Ella were true, if they're dating, and he pled the fifth, and he definitely swerved the question, so I feel like that's kind of confirmation, you know?

Kenny Chesney is bringing his friend Eric Church on tour. I like when artists kind of combine shows. Lincoln's Kicks 96.9. They're going to be at the Jack Trice Stadium in Ames, Iowa with Sheryl Crow and Graylin James. 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

is giving you the chance to win a grand every weekday now through October 30th. 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

0: just want to be outside. Lincoln's Kicks 96.9. My name is Hannah, in for Coryell, spending some incredible time with you. I just love how it's been nice out. I fear we've had too much rain, too many gloomy days the last couple of weeks. So the sun peeking out and the fact that it's warm makes a person like me very happy, because I'm full on like lizard. I need the sun in order to thrive.
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maybe live under a rock, Lincoln's Kicks 96.9, you might not know that there is a drinking game to that song. Basically, you have to drink for the length of time that they sing the word Maria, and you kind of go around in a circle. I think we should play this not with alcohol, but with water. I think all of us could definitely increase our water intake. What do you guys say? It's your 12 in a row on Kicks.

another Kicks kickoff party in the rail yard this Saturday. We always have so much fun with you at our Kicks kickoff parties. The party will start at 9 a.m. The kickoff is at 11. We've got free swag from Bud Light, Nebraska Lottery, Pepsi Neutral. There's a DJ, food and drinks, the biggest screen in town. The Kicks kickoff party in the rail yard.

0: have a free fun Friday with your shot to win before you can buy tickets to Red Clay Strays Without a Context Contest, another spooktacular redneck movie review, and your chance at movie passes, a shot to join the Millionaires Club. We'll get you ready for the battle between the Huskers and Indiana, and we'll see if we can cross a couple more things off the Ferris Goes Nebraskan list as she fills in for Coryell.
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0: it's Luke Combs, and this is my new song, Rethink Some Things. The kind of woman make them marry. My idea when we wrote it was actually a guy who basically wants to get out of this relationship and can't seem to.
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0: Oh.

performed live in a nearby stadium. It really isn't that far. Luke Combs is going to be at Arrowhead Stadium May 15th. Kansas City's just a hop, skip, and a jump away. There is also Treaty Oak Revival, Avery Anna, Shenandoah, and Wyatt McCubbin, all acts that will be at that show. And we have your first chance at tickets. 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
8: It is absolutely beautiful. Your high today, 80, low of 61 tomorrow's high, 88, low of 65 leading into the weekend. Saturday's high is 89 and Sunday's high 85. A gorgeous, gorgeous fall weekend. I highly recommend doing all your fun fall festivities, Rocaberry Farm, anything fall related. 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

famous friend has escaped her cage. Lincoln's Kicks 96.9. My name is Hannah, in for our famous friend Coryell. Don't worry, I do have her location, so even though she's fled the cage, I know where she is. She just needed to roam around a little bit, get some air in between her little rat cheeks.

0: have a free fun Friday with your shot to win before you can buy tickets to Red Clay Strays without a context contest, another spooktacular redneck movie review, and your chance at movie passes, a shot to join the Millionaires Club. 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

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Say

lie to you. I need Zach Top to make a trip back to Nebraska. Lincoln's Kicks 96.9. I think we all would very much appreciate him coming back and spending some time with us. I know he was kind of in the vicinity recently, but sadly, I was not able to go or attend. So it's been almost 2 years since I've seen that man. He needs to make another trip back here. Lincoln's Kicks 96.9.

My name is Hannah, in for Coryell, Lincoln's Kicks 96.9. Of course, when we bring you some type of fresh new tune, we always enjoy throwing it back. And it's Thursday. It's Throwback Thursday, specifically. So I want to bring you one of my faves, just a classic. The king himself, Heartland, Lincoln's Kicks 96.9.

0: Lincoln's Kicks 96.9. My name is Hannah, in for Coriel. Again, she has escaped the cage. Don't worry. I did put a tracker on her, so I know where she is at all times, but she needed to roam around in a field and just have some fresh air, some freedom for a little bit. So you're with me for a few days, and of course, I'm going to try to cause just as much chaos, if not a little bit more than what Coriel would do. So let's just have as much fun as possible. I will see you tomorrow again. My name is Hannah. It's your 12 in a row on Kicks.
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12: Dan Osborne isn't just too far left for Nebraska. He's also too deceptive. Osborne got caught on tape saying,
17: "I have people recording me, so I can't say I want to abolish ICE. I can't say those words. I'll be f***ed."
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12: Democrat Dan Osborne knows he can't f***ing win if you know the truth about what he really believes. 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
1: With $1,000 up for grabs, all you have to do is text in the winning word, which this hour is life. L-I-F-E. 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

0: We'll have a free fun Friday with your shot to win before you can buy tickets to Red Clay Strays without a context contest. 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A shot to join the Millionaires Club. We'll get you ready for the battle between the Huskers and Indiana. And we'll see if we can cross a couple more things off the Ferris Goes Nebraskan list as she fills in for Coryell.
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$1,000 a day up for grabs. It's Creepy Cash. Lincoln's Kicks 6.9. That's Lainey. It's Rob here. And the winning word, if you missed it at the top of the hour, is life, L-I-F-E. 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

0: That's Faith Hill, Wild One, just before she got married to Tim McGraw. 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He sent out a little Instagram message on their anniversary, 30 years together, 1996. That's crazy. 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

0: All the mixes, get away from Lauren Lena. Also, Chase Matthew on that, Kicks 96.9. How do you get away from your exes? Well, just move away. That's what I did a long time ago, and no looking back on that deal for sure. Good stuff going on around here. 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That's right, the day before Halloween. 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
2: From the 1011 Weather Center. Lincoln
3: Weather. Beautiful day today for sure. Down to 60 degrees tonight. Not quite as cool tonight as it was last night. For tomorrow, high of 89. That's right, a little last kiss of summer could be possibly coming through here. Game day on Saturday, I guessed it. Going to be 90 degrees. That's right, with lots of sunshine. 88 on Sunday as well. Enjoy the weekend. Got rain coming back in here midweek or so. That's what it seems to be. We're at 85. And kid myself. No, I wouldn't kid you. John Morgan is Kix.
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I'll be hauling away as well. Get some new Eric Church music before the end of the year. That's what I'm hearing is going to happen. So that'd be great. Lincoln's Kicks 96.9. Don't forget about the winning word for creepy cash. $1,000 up for grabs. 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Bailey, backup plans right here at Kicks.

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Some good George Strait stuff in the 80s, Alabama, that kind of stuff. Always the biggest variety of country. 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

be scared. You could win $1,000. Another creepy cash winning word is just moments away on Kix 96.9. You say

You'll be speechless as well. You pick up on the creepy cash, $1,000. A winning word coming up shortly after 5 o'clock here at Kix 96.9. Let's close up the bars with Thomas.

If I had a heart of gold, I'd be pawning it right about now. Price of gold and short on cash, just like you are. I think everybody is these days. Lincoln's Kicks 96.9 John Party. He's got a heartache in the dance floor.

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0: set of grass quit in your pocket, or are you just happy to see me? 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That's Luke Combs. Going to be by you. We can be by Luke together in Arrowhead Stadium, just down the road here from Nebraska. And you get the free tickets, KZKX.com, at the concert page. And this didn't happen in Nebraska because people have more sense than to come into Omaha trying to do this. But Miami, some guy tried to get into the country with 10 live birds in his underwear. That's right. No, not in the underwear in the suitcase, in his underwear as he's walking through customs. That's right. Miami International Airport, the guy had kind of an interesting bulge down there, and authorities thought, yeah, we better search this guy a second time around. And sure enough, there were, you ready for this? 8 yellow-faced grassquits and 2 blue grosbeaks. I don't know anything about birds. I don't know if they're very big or whatever, but I cannot imagine if those birds started pecking on stuff.
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15: Politicians like Senator Pete Ricketts are the problem. 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
15: 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I served in the Navy and the Nebraska Army National Guard. I'm running for Senate because Congress shouldn't just be a playground for the rich. 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So yeah, I'm running. Taking on one of the richest guys in Nebraska is pretty hard. But in Nebraska, little guys need a fair shake too. You want to fix Washington? Send in a mechanic. I'm Dan Osborne, candidate for U.S. Senate, and I approve this message. 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
20: Dan Osborne isn't just too far left for Nebraska. He's also too deceptive. Osborne got caught on tape saying,
21: I have people recording me, so I can't say I want to abolish ICE. I can't say those words. I'll be f***ed.
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21: 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Like, f*** no.
20: Democrat Dan Osborne knows he can't f***ing win if you know the truth about what he really believes. 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

That's right, son. 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Joe Diffie, the Pickup Man song. 90s throwback on a Throwback Thursday. Lincoln's Kicks 96.9. Another winning word for Creepy Cash coming up at 5 o'clock. Chance at $1,000 shortly after 5, about 5:03 or so for the word. Luke Bryan, country, and she knows it. That's right, she's well-educated. Kicks 96.9. Yeah.

always trying to find the silver lining in things. That's how I live my life. And one good thing about him canceling that show last night, that means that if you didn't get tickets, you can still get them. That's right. They're back on sale for the show on Monday, the 26th now. So 26th of October. Deets are on our line. 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
1: me up. 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Another spooktacular redneck movie review and your chance at movie passes. A shot to join the Millionaires Club. We'll get you ready for the battle between the Huskers and Indiana. And we'll see if we can cross a couple more things off the Ferris Goes Nebraskan list as she fills in for Coryell.
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ain't coming back to no Prime Day again. I got sucked into that last night. Lincoln's Kicks 96.9 spent more than they should have. Jason L. Dean got what I got. 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

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He's put some miles on his vehicles as he moved the family down to Florida. Came around. Maybe Nashville's too cold. I'll take Nashville over Nebraska. It's cold up here, that's for sure. Luke Combs, Forever After All. Lincoln's Kicks 96.9 for the ride home.

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Good to have yourself $1,000. Throwback Thursday, George Strait and his cat.

0: know me. I don't know how well you know me, but you know me. Lincoln's Kicks 96.9 Throwback Thursday. Mr. George Strait there, and I was talking about it yesterday, and you know me. I went back. I said I wasn't going to go back into the sale world of online pre-Christmas sales, and I was talking yesterday on the radio. I said, you know, why don't they offer like practical stuff, you know, like tires? Because I need tires for one of the vehicles. And sure enough, it wasn't on Amazon, but one of the other sites that's competing against those guys, Wally World is one of them. It's out there, Target as well. I did find tires at a pretty good price, rolled back for the deal. And I'm like, okay, this is pretty good. So I'll get those things ordered and have my local mechanic get those put on the car for wintertime. Because I'm hearing here in Nebraska, we might have some serious snow this year, but I don't know. I don't know. No rain or anything else like that in the forecast. Going to be beautiful for the game day. I got the details for you next to Kicks.
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8: Dan Osborne isn't just too far left for Nebraska. He's also too deceptive. Osborne got caught on tape saying,
9: "I have people recording me, so I can't say I want to abolish ICE. I can't say those words. I'll be f***ed."
8: But Osborne has already admitted that he supports amnesty for illegal immigrants.
9: There definitely needs to be a clear path to citizenship.
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9: Let's give him a damn Social Security card already.
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9: 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By f***ing saying, "Oh, I love trans people and they should be able to play in sports." Like, no.
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10: 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Lincoln
11: Weather. It's going to feel nice here towards the end of the week. Not technically Indian summer because you have to have a frost before you have Indian summer. But 60 for the low tonight. Then for tomorrow, we're looking at close to 90, 89 the high. 90 on game day Saturday. Could be beautiful for the game against Indiana. 11 o'clock kickoff. Lots of sunshine into Sunday as well. Maybe some rain later in the week. Midweek or so, might see some remnants of that hurricane that's coming into the Gulf, I guess. 85 in the capital city currently. Stella off to Boston. It's Kicks.
12: K-

Biggest voice in country music, in my estimation, is Cody Johnson, up for Male Vocalist of the Year. So is this guy, Luke Combs. And you're also up for $1,000 if you text the winning word this hour. It's HUG, H-U-G, to 402-466-9696. You could win $1,000. Rethinking some things with Luke.

0: a free fun Friday with your shot to win before you can buy tickets to Red Clay Strays without a context contest, another spooktacular redneck movie review and your chance at movie passes, a shot to join the Millionaires Club. We'll get you ready for the battle between the Huskers and Indiana, and we'll see if we can cross a couple more things off the Ferris Goes Nebraskan list as she fills in for Coryell.
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I don't know about buying happiness with $1,000, but you can give it a shot. That's right. The winning word for this hour is HUG, H-U-G. 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

0: Ladies and Jason Aldean, it's called Anytime Soon. 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

They just named the athletic center the training center at the University of Oklahoma after Toby Keith, with a little bit of endowment from his legacy fund, I guess. Lincoln's Kicks 96.9. There'll be a lot of things named Toby Keith, I think, as we see go through Oklahoma. Definitely a guy they miss as much as we do. Lady Wilson is Kicks. Yeah,

We do, don't we? We love it. Morgan Wallen, Lincoln's Kicks 96.9. We like this kind of life here in Nebraska. 5'9", she stands. Tyler Hubbard, sing about her. 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

0: Don't be jaded. Don't be jaded at all. We're going to do this thing on Saturday. Lincoln's Kicks 96.9. Of course, the Huskers taking on Indiana, 11 o'clock kickoff. That means our rail yard party with DJ Tiago gets going at 9. That's right. Keg, eggs, and football. We'll have lots of fun and lots of giveaways from Bud Light, Nebraska Lottery. We got Neutral there as well, and they hand out samples, which is nice, plus Pepsi stuff to boot. So make sure you come down and hang out with us in the rail yard for that win, that Husker win that's going to happen on Saturday. Again, the party starts at 9 a.m., 11 o'clock kickoff. If you don't have tickets for the game, hang out with us because we got the game up on the TV and lots of fun during the game as well.
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8: Dan Osborne isn't just too far left for Nebraska.

0: Alaska. He's also too deceptive. Osborne got caught on tape saying,
1: I have people recording me, so I can't say I want to abolish ICE. I can't say those words. I'll be f***ed.
0: But Osborne has already admitted that he supports amnesty for illegal immigrants.
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2: Let's give him a damn Social Security card already.
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1: I have to get probably 10 to 15% of Republicans to win this race. How am I going to do that? By f***ing saying, oh, I love trans people and they should be able to play in sports. Like, no.
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0: looking for a brunette. You know what? It's kind of funny. That song is out there, and who is he supposedly dating? The biggest, well, not the biggest, but the most popular brunette in America right now. Ella Langley, Kix 96.9. 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

Weirdness continues. Lincoln's Kicks 96.9. Jelly Roll, the hands up song. That's a Bunny XO Jelly Roll thing. Just gets weirder and weirder. I was reading today that the two of them are supposedly going to try to have a kid, even though they're being divorced, and he's off in seclusion somewhere. Whatever. Simpler Times. Alan Jackson, Chattahoochee, Throwback Thursday. Lincoln's Kicks 96.9.

0: a free fun Friday with your shot to win before you can buy tickets to Red Clay Strays with Out of Context Contest, another spooktacular redneck movie review, and your chance at movie passes, a shot to join the Millionaires Club. We'll get you ready for the battle between the Huskers and Indiana, and we'll see if we can cross a couple more things off the Ferris Goes Nebraskan list as she fills in for Coryell.
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0: Do some drinking, do some thinking. Why not? Lincoln's Kicks 96.9. I think it's been the crappy weather we've had here in Nebraska and Iowa and this area and stuff like that because of the corn. Just now some farmers are getting out in the field. I saw some guys, especially on the fields that are kind of, you know, on an angle where the water drains off and those kind of things, getting some harvesting done with these few days of dry weather that we've had so far. But out east where they haven't had the rain like this, there are like 20 or 25 corn mazes that honor Dolly Parton, pictures of her face and other things like that, but raising money for her Imagination Library, which is the library that gets books to kids. So that'd be kind of a cool thing if you're going to cut a corn maze, get a picture of Dolly, and just do it up.
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1: Oh, a little messed up, aren't we? Lincoln's Kicks 96.9. It's Rob. B-Dub's coming in here next 7 o'clock. Don't forget, he's got some good music for you, so hang around for that. Flatland Calvary's Never Coming Back at Kicks.

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You can usually tell what's popular by what people wear for Halloween. It's B-dub, and Halloween costumes are basically a time capsule. And some years make way more sense than others. That's next.